0: 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Posloucháte Hey Radio.
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We control your emotions. We will move you to the left. We will move you to the right. We can reduce the volume to a whisper or increase it to a deafening roar. Now is the time to submit quietly. We control all you hear and feel. You are about to enter a great adventure, an experience of the awe and mystery. From your ultimate fantasies to your deepest fears, from which you may never return.

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1: Doesn't somebody want to be wanted? 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